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7: ABC News, I'm Mike Dubusky. Tropical Storm Bertha is right now making its slow westward march across southern Louisiana, dumping rain and bringing with it the risk of dangerous storm surge and rip currents. President Trump has issued a new warning to Iran, saying for every ship that country strikes in the Strait of Hormuz, the U.S. will destroy one bridge or power plant inside Iran. ABC News Chief Global Affairs Correspondent Martha Raddatz has more from Jordan.
8: Well, that's a pretty extraordinary statement. International law does not allow that kind of attack on civilian infrastructure on purpose. If you accidentally hit something and you're doing a bombing run on military targets, that's one thing. But to say and follow through and bomb civilian infrastructure is potentially, according to international law, a war crime.
7: It comes after the 12th straight night of U.S. strikes on Iranian targets. This is ABC News.
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15: Just call

0: so fun.
1: Would you consider yourself clairvoyant?
0: You know, yes, but I'm actually more claircognizant. And that's the seventh chakra. The way I'm trained, we run certain energies through our energy channels. All Homo sapiens have energy channels. They just might not realize it. So I'm running certain energies on purpose. And Anki Yaya is controlling my chakras so that I can really sit in Lauren and use Lauren's upper three chakras to do psychic readings. So yes, I do see things, but when I ask, what is that? It just comes right into my mind. So you would think it was a thought, but it's not like a processed thought. You know how our left brain goes, okay, if it's A, B, well, the next should be C. Right. No, this is like C. It just crashes into my awareness. So I'm much more claircognizant than I am clairvoyant. But the clairvoyance gives me a thread to pull at.
1: Does a recipient have to be specifically spiritual in order for any of this to work for them?
0: Well, you know what? This is what is really easy to find out early on in a reading, because the information, the main source of information when I'm reading is the client's higher self, their eternal soul that lives forever on the astral. So if I give a message, and that's how I start every reading, is a message from your higher self to you, and I get it by your name. That's what motivates your higher self to give me the message. If it doesn't resonate with the client, and it's not good or bad, I just realized, oh my gosh, like, you are so disconnected from your higher self. No wonder you're seeking help from a reading. Because when we're disconnected from our higher selves, and this usually happens because of programming, right? Like, I was taught that I'd only be happy if A, B, C, D, right? Well, higher self doesn't care about A, B, C, D. Not at all. It's got some other fantastic adventure for you to have, but your energy field is so locked into what other people told you you wanted. And that's when life gets hard. So that's where Anki Yaya comes in. He's supposed to go into their energy field and release all of that, so that they can start to align to their higher self. And what that really feels like on the earth is the things that you want, your higher self is creating for you.
1: When we come back with Dr. Lauren Cielo, we're going to do readings. All we need is your name. You ask the question.
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0: 11:05 on this very special Thursday edition of the Mark Arum Show. 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We set a record last year. 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Deborah, this is another matching hour. Unbelievable. Atlanta United is matching $10,000 wow. This hour. Joining us live, representing Atlanta United, our favorite goalie of all time, Brad Guzan. Brad, good morning. How have you been, my friend?
1: Good morning. Good morning. Thanks for having me. Been very well. Excited to join you guys.
0: Are you dealing with a post-World Cup hangover? Have you been? what was your World Cup experience?
1: I think we're all dealing a little bit with a post World Cup hangover. You know, it was so amazing to see the competition. You know, I unfortunately wasn't in Atlanta as much as I would have liked. I was working with Fox and covering the games throughout the country. But when I did get here, and all the videos I saw from afar, the support here in the city was amazing, both in the stadium, outside of the stadium, at the Fan Fest. And so it was electric to be able to get back and take my wife and kids to the semifinal here in Atlanta when it was. And so it was a special summer, but now we're all thinking, oh man, I wish it was still here.
0: Yeah, I was thinking about you throughout the World Cup, but specifically in the consolation

0: I just think of myself as a hero getting through what I've been through.
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3: 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It is Eric Erickson here, just in Atlanta today, as we're at Children's Healthcare of Atlanta fighting childhood cancer. 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
3: It is 1 o'clock in the afternoon. I'm Sabrina Cupid. There's new information on that stomach bug outbreak that has sickened many people across the nation. The FDA now investigating a new outbreak.
4: More than 70 new cases of cyclosporiasis were reported this week, an illness caused by parasites linked to food and water. It causes nausea, vomiting, and diarrhea, and has sent more than 300 people to the hospital. The FDA says it still doesn't know what's causing the outbreak. A previous warning that the illness was linked to lettuce grown by Taylor Farms was walked back after the results turned out to be a false positive. I'm Mark Mayfield.
3: All right, your weather for today. Some scattered showers and thunderstorms late this afternoon and evening. Highs around 90. WSB meteorologist Christina Edwards will have Atlanta's most accurate and dependable forecast coming your way in just a matter of minutes. The Conyers Police Department is the latest in Metro Atlanta to bust one of its own for misusing a license plate reader system.
5: During an audit of its Flock safety system, Conyers Police identifies suspicious activity. An investigation finds 30-year-old Paige Forty, a supervisor in the real-time crime center, used the technology to track her domestic partner's vehicle multiple times. Conyers Police have turned the investigation over to the GBI, and Forty is now on administrative leave. She's charged with misuse of a license plate reader system. The GBI says Forty accessed the Flock system more than 30 times between April and July for non-law enforcement purposes. Bill Caiaccio, 95.5 WSB.
3: We've been hearing a lot about those e-bikes and the dangers around them, and later today, Forsyth County is going to consider changing its parks code to allow some electric bicycles on the Big Creek Greenway. Commissioners will take up the matter during their meeting this afternoon. That's set to start at 5 o'clock. Well, it's not long before school starts back, and the Georgia Department of Education is touting new numbers as the amount of students repeatedly absent hits a post-pandemic low. Deputy Superintendent for Whole Child Supporters Justin Hill says over the past 5 years, there's been a steady decline in chronic absenteeism. And last year, Georgia was below the national average.
6: We find that to be encouraging. In fact, when we look at our dashboard that we launched, every single student subgroup in the state of Georgia had a decrease.
3: And he says how they collect data has improved to find root causes like personal text messages and visits to families to see why students are not showing up in the classroom. Mortgage rates are up. Freddie Mac saying the average rate on a 30-year fixed mortgage is now at its highest level in nearly 12 months, rising to 6.58%. And as we take a look at the stock markets, the stocks are having a down day on Wall Street. The Dow Jones Industrial Average has been down over 600 points at times today. The NASDAQ down over 600 points, while the S&P 500 has been down over 1%. This comes as the conflict between the U.S. and Iran continues to escalate, leading oil prices to go really high. The price of Brent crude oil has risen to over $100 a barrel today. So let's take a look at the markets now. The Dow currently down 470 at 51,747. So the Dow's down almost a full percent. NASDAQ's down

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